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0: Then we step back.
1: 然而他很快发现，学武术和教武术是两套截然不同的功夫。
2: 回到美国2014年，我开始教学生，我就发现可能很多东西还没学到。我自己了解我自己，但是如果我要教别人的话，教他一个动作，也不是特别难。我教他道，我不就不知道怎么表达。
1: 在美国老家待了2年之后，杰克重返武当山，一边精进文化修为，一边摸索教学方式，教学相长。杰克与妻子在武当山买房，就此落地生根，亲手粉刷墙壁，布置家园，这些日常俗物于他而言也成了修行的一部分。正所谓道在瓦砾，日用即道。
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0: And I pause too long, then I miss that feeling, like there's a stutter, you know, like I tripped.
1: 在持续的自我休息之外，杰克更感受到一种内心的召唤。他决心成为一座桥梁，将深邃的道家文化系统地传递给英语世界。
2: Careless life is a hard translation. A more direct, literal translation of this concept would actually be action without action. So it's wu wei. Sometimes we say like wu is without or lacking, or not or non, and wei is action or to do or movement, something like this. So when you say wu wei, it's actually a shortened form of wei wu wei, which means action.With non-action.
3: We can look and scientifically.
1: 在跨文化传播中，他更深切地触摸到东方智慧的精髓。
2: And it's definitely a different way of approaching the perspective of like how to think about it. Trying to get back to this center of the question, this idea of like approaching Wu Wei in this kind of climate, literally, is putting in place ways that you're promoting alignment with nature.Because when you're aligned with nature, you don't have any of those pressures of decision.
0: Sure, cool.
2: Which is to eat bitter.
4: 山水秀丽，回归自然。山东青州黄花溪景区，群山叠翠，风景如画。独特的峡谷森林气候，让你感受清凉与惬意。与山水同行，就到山东。